shit. Twisting it. Yeah, twisting his fingers and looking at me. 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Twisting it up, I don't know what that means. Twisting it back, so he twisting at me. Twisting that six in his face. Twisting that R in his face.

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People keep telling me smile, but bro is on trial, the shit to adjust to. I don't need security to ride around town, we can fly downtown, just us two. Unless you know the G-Way handshake, when

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1: It's mine.
0: Oh, you're part of this best friends group?
1: This is our gang.
0: Oh, what is it called?